If you ask a stupid question, then you get a stupid answer. 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
3: 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Just a little bit of...

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Just a little bit.

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1: Wiggle, wiggle, wiggle.
0: Wiggle, wiggle, wiggle.
1: Shake it, girl.
0: Just a little bit of.

You were red, and you liked me because I was blue. But you touched me, and suddenly I was a lilac sky. And you decided purple just wasn't for you.

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1: About you now.
2: Backbeat, the word is on the street that the fire in your heart is out.
1: Órale.
0: I'm sure you had it all before, but you never really had a doubt.
1: Sí.
0: I don't believe that
2: everybody
0: feels the way I do about you now. Regresa, Bellingham, por favor.
2: And all the roads we have to walk are winding.
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1: I think my hair stopped growing. Is that even a thing? Haven't lost any of it, but

stop growing, or is it me? I called Phil a couple times, he's probably sick of me. He said go easy on yourself, but what does that even mean? Sounds like good advice, but I just can't hear it right now.